Rock, 105.7, the Triad Rock Station. Hey, if you're going to be road tripping this weekend, bring us along. Yeah, the signal never fades when you have our free iHeartRadio app, and it has presets just like, you know, the radio in your vehicle. You've locked us in there. Now do the same thing in the app and rock on this weekend.

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I'm Pat Lynch. 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

0: Real Rock 105.7. I'm Pat Lynch. Good afternoon. Thank you for rocking with us. So if you're a gamer, I'm sure Call of Duty is one of the games you absolutely love. Well, there's a live-action Call of Duty movie that's scheduled for a 2028 release, directed by Peter Berg and written by Taylor Sheridan. The studio is promising a, quote, authentic and exciting experience for fans. But we've got controversy. A resurfaced 2013 interview from Esquire with director Peter Berg has kind of come back to haunt him. And it's got a bit of backlash from the gamers after he referred to them back in that interview as, quote, pathetic, and criticized their keyboard courage.
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13: 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You know, closing in on 5 o'clock on a Friday, which is a beautiful thing unto its own. But add in the fact you get another shot to win $1,000 and rock the bank. Uh-huh. 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Why not you? Why not get some money to have some fun with this weekend, right? Yeah.

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Now here's your chance to win $1,000. 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

Rock 105.7. Some quick Metallica news for you here. The band has announced another new massive box set. They're doing a box set treatment for 1997's Reload. It'll be released on June 26th. Get this. The limited edition set is going to contain almost 1,700 minutes of music on 15 CDs, 4 DVDs, and a double LP of the remastered Reload. Which, by the way, this song is not on.

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1: You know, this time of year, a lot of us are planning summer vacations. Are you a beach type? You like to spend some time at the beach? Where are you headed? The best beaches in the world list just came out. 50 best beaches in the world. How many from the United States do you think make the list? One. Just one. You got to be kidding me. The one and only, located right in Florida,

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1: Did you know that Dexter Holland from The Offspring has a PhD in molecular biology? Yeah, he was a guest lecturer yesterday in Houston at the Houston Space Center. Yeah, he was giving a talk about what curiosity can teach us about music, science, and the world around us.

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1: All right. So, you know, we're well into the 5 o'clock hour. I'm Pat Lynch. I'm going to go ahead and call it, man. Welcome to the weekend. And now, if you're still working, hang in there. We will get you towards your finish line. We'll try to make it as painless as possible. Everybody else, though, it's on. It's on. I hope you got fun stuff planned this weekend. You can go to the movies. Oh, on the movie front, I'm going to be real curious to see how this Michael movie does on the second weekend of its release. You know, last week, people went and saw it in droves. They said, don't care what the critics have to say, and it made major bank. Now, is this going to be one that maintains, or is it going to fall off a cliff? I'm truly curious about that.
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You know, you always hear us talking up our free iHeartRadio app, and it's rightfully so. It's an awesome app. Something I should mention, if you get the app open, you can also enter all of our contests anytime through there. Just hit that contest tab. There's quite a few to choose from. 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
1: I'm going to play this tune that was originally done by a band called Slade back in the day. And, of course, Quiet Riot made it famous. 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
1: Hey there, it's Pat Lynch. Welcome to the weekend, and thank you for rocking with us. Keep it here all weekend, man. We'll, you know, keep those tunes going for you. So much of the country this week had just horrendous rough weather. And, you know, we've seen all the side stories and the unbelievable sights. One that's really kind of standing out to me, Derby, Kansas, there's, you know, an animatronic dinosaur attraction there. One of the animatronic dinosaurs, the biggest one there at the park, struck by lightning and exploded into flames. Just left its metal shell. Like something out of a horror movie. I have the news report on that. If you're curious, you can swing over to our website. Just look for my Pat Lynch blog there in the on-air section.
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I say you look so fine that I really want to make you mine. 4, 5, 6, come on and get your kicks. Now you don't

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1: So Stained jumping back on stage. In fact, a very big stage this coming Thursday, Daytona Beach at Welcome to Rockville, Daytona International Speedway. Stained will be part of the lineup on the opening night Thursday.

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I'm Pat Lynch. 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

believe this will catch drivers' attention better for the posted speed limits. The decimal point, huh? You had me at the 17 mile per hour. You don't usually see, you know, numbers like, it's usually like 30, you know, 35, 50. You get the idea. Throw the 0.3 on there, though. Okay. Anyway, willing to try anything. You know, of course, all of us, if we get caught speeding, it's always, oh, I didn't see the sign, sir.

105.7, the Triad's Rock Station. Yo, cheers to the weekend. I'm Pat Lynch. Gonna go get started with mine. I'll be back to bug you and rock you some more on Saturday and Sunday. Right? So as for now, though, make the most of your Friday night. We'll see you.

105.7. Chad Tyson, what's up? How you guys doing tonight? Checking in to Rock Things on a Friday night. Finally made it, heading into the weekend. And the month of May is here. It's barbecue month, National Hamburger Month, and also No Meat May. Which kind of messes up those first two, right? It's also No Mo May. We'll talk more about that next. Friday night rocking. This Pearl Jam.

Real Rock 105.7. Chad Tyson Eagles rocking a Friday night. So it's No Mo May. Mentioned that a few minutes ago. That's where you're not supposed to cut your grass for the entire month of May, which obviously started today. Can you imagine that, man? That means the grass just grows and grows, and so do the dandelions. Bees emerge from hibernation, feast on the local pollen. I mean, it's good for your yard, I guess, but can you imagine having to try and cut the grass after going the entire month of May without cutting it? What does that make June? Jacked up June? Yeah, that doesn't sound fun at all. So I'm going to pass on No Mo May once again this year. On the way next, got more Shut Up Rock for your weekend lined up. Linkin Park on tap. Get us some poison too tonight.

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Real Rock 105.7, the Triad's Rock Station. Chad Tyson, thanks for hanging out, Rocket. Thanks tonight. I got some Linkin Park on the way after Poison this evening. Mentioned earlier this week on the show, a lot of people go to Linkin Park when they need stress relief. A new survey from Tebra, a healthcare software developer. Linkin Park number one on that list. So stress relief on the way after this one.

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1: Humans were not created to sit in silence. 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

And Chad Tyson, smart speakers make things so easy, especially when it comes to getting your favorite tunes on them. 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

0: Real Rock 105.7, the Triads Rock Station. Chad Tyson, thanks for hanging out tonight. So I think it's going to be a bad year for ticks this year. Saw this today. CDC reporting the highest rate of tick bite ER visits since 2017. It's 96 out of 100,000 ER visits last month, April, were for tick bites, which doesn't seem like a whole lot. That's actually three times the number recorded in March. And like I said, the most since 2017. So if you're going to be outdoors this weekend, especially in like wooded areas, just check yourself for ticks when you get inside, man. It sounds cliche or whatever, but it's one of those things you don't really think about until you have to think about it, and you really don't want to think about it. You know what I'm saying? On the way, we got more Shut Up Rock for your weekend. ZZ Top coming up. Get us some AIC, too.
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0: 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So got a lot of real people winning real money right here with Rock the Bank.
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0: Yeah, that's Cody. He picked up $1,000 this week. And we're not done yet, man. Week 3 fires up on Monday, 9 a.m. Morning show. Going to have your next chance to win. So set a reminder for next week, all right?

WVBZ Clemens, an iHeartRadio station. 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